You just listened to George Rochberg's Caprice Variations for Unaccompanied Violin, performed by violinist Leo Merrier, and brought to you on an Albany compact disc. Thanks for tuning into the evening concert at WHIB Cambridge 95.3 FM. Hope you all are having a wonderful evening tonight. Up next is Gustav Mahler's Symphony No. 5, performed by the New York Philharmonic under the baton of Bruno Walter. And this is brought to you on a Sony compact disc. Thanks for listening, and please enjoy.

You just listened to Gustav Mahler's Symphony No. 5, performed by the New York Philharmonic Orchestra under the baton of Bruno Walter, and brought to you on a Sony compact disc. Thanks for listening to the evening concert at WHRB Cambridge 95.3 FM. It's 9:35. Hope you all are having a wonderful evening. Up next is Charles Ives' The Unanswered Question, performed by the New York Philharmonic Orchestra under the baton of Leonard Bernstein, and brought to you on a CBS compact disc. Please enjoy.

You just listened to Charles Ives's The Unanswered Question, performed by the New York Philharmonic Orchestra under the baton of Leonard Bernstein, and brought to you on a CBS compact disc. Thank you very much for listening to the evening concert at WHRB Cambridge 95.3 FM. Very happy that you're all listening and hope you're all having a wonderful night. Our next piece is Olivier Messiaen's Diptyque, performed by organist John Gillick, and brought to you on a Milan compact disc. Please enjoy.

You just listened to Olivier Messiaen's Diptych, performed by organist John Gillick, and brought to you on a Milan compact disc. Thank you very much for tuning into the evening concert at WHRB Cambridge 95.3 FM. To conclude our night, we will play Claude Debussy's Children's Corner, Movement 1, Dr. Gratis ad Parnassum. Until now, thank you very much for listening, and I hope you all have a wonderful rest of your night.

0: You just listened to Claude Debussy's Children's Corner, Movement 1, Dr. Gratis ad Parnassum, performed by pianist Lang Lang and brought to you on a Deutsche Grammophon compact disc. Thank you very much for listening to the evening concert at WHRB Cambridge 95.3 FM. We really appreciate you tuning in. We'll be transitioning to the Record Hospital shortly, and classical music will resume tomorrow at 1 o'clock p.m. Again, thank you very much for listening, and I hope all of you have a wonderful night. 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
1: It's Thursday night, and you're grabbing drinks with some friends. 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There's pool. And there's the photo booth.
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Welcome to A Little Rendezvous here on WHRB 95.3 FM in Cambridge. We'll be listening to records until approximately midnight together, and we already heard five of them. The last one was by a band from Yonkers from 1980, the release of this EP by The Go. We heard Don't Take Her Away from this four-song EP by The Go. We also listened to The Coming Times, Keep the Music Playing on Josie Records. We had heard the flip side of this a couple of weeks ago on Early Rendezvous. Kelly Douglas, Big Hunky Baby on RCA Victor. Well, that was preceded by Carl Cherry, The Itch, on DJ Jamboree, this reissue 45 that has two Carl Cherry tracks. But we heard The Itch, the other side is Baby Doll. And the show started close to 10 o'clock with Cecil Moore and the Diamondbacks from the Texas-based label Sarg Records, based in Texas, with a lot of country and western rockabilly stuff on the label. But we heard this instrumental by Cecil Moore and the Diamondbacks that was titled Stormy. Thank you for tuning in. My name is Dinos, and the next record is by The Apple from England. Dr. Rock is the title.

couple of records from England, one from Canada and one from the US in this four-song set of Early Rendezvous, the second one for tonight. Last song was by Regal Zone from 1981, Factory Girl, included in Teenage Streets Volume 6 compilation of punk and power pop from England from the late 70s and early 80s. Another track taken from an album, from an LP compilation, but originally on a great 45 that came out in the 60s by The Shanes, a big personal favorite, From My Window, with the dramatic emotional vocals. This is found on The Return of the Young Pennsylvanians, that came out back in 1983 on Bonafide Records. We also listened to Les Sultans from Quebec, Onetrogène, on 45 on Jeunesse Franco. And the set started with 1968 45 by Apple, and we heard Dr. Rock. We'll be listening to The Other Side, which is coincidentally titled The Other Side, in an upcoming show, on one of the upcoming shows. Great B-side. The A-side we heard is a bit of a novelty mod beat rock, track from the late 60s on Page One Records. Again, this 45 by Apple. The next record is taking us to Zambia. It's by The Witch.

0: We just listened to the Guillotines for my own, the title of the song that we heard from a single on HBR Records, Hanna-Barbera. Apparently Elvis's favorite band from Tennessee, the Guillotines. I think they were from Tennessee, from what I've heard. Despite the fact that they recorded to Hanna-Barbera, or for Hanna-Barbera, that was based in California. And that among the garage bands and pop bands of the era, Elvis really liked them. Regardless, what we heard before them was by Vakis from Greece, a release on Minos Records from 1970. Μαλώνουν τα παιδιά για την καρδιά σου. Kids are fighting for your heart. Liberal translation in English. And before Vakis, who was a big star in Greece, a pop star, passed away a few years ago, a couple of years ago. We heard from Germany, Rattles, with Where's the Friend, from a Philips 45. But I think was also perhaps from the very early 70s, or maybe 69 or so, but I think it's maybe 70 or 71 when this came out. Although I have no exact age of release available. We started with something by The Witch on this first show of the month, first show of October. October Night, the title of the song by The Witch, on a very scratchy 45, like most 45s I've been able to acquire of bands from Zambia. This one came out in the mid-70s on the Zambezi record label. Unfortunately, it skipped a couple of times. It didn't skip when I first listened to it at home, but it did skip on this turntable a couple of times, for which I apologize, but still worthwhile track to listen to on this show. This one by The Witch. And so is the next one. A much more recent recording by the Fifi Fo Fums. This is titled Electrifies Me.
1: Bro, baby. Fifi.

0: Hi, this is Daniel Johnston. Hi, how are you? And you're listening to 95.3 WHIB Cambridge. Thank you very much.
1: I send out 80 doctors a year into the world, often inspirated, at least competent. I build up one of the best departments of medicine in the world.
2: Ladies and gentlemen, you are about to be admitted to the hospital.
3: Transplants, antibodies, we manufacture genes, we can produce births ectogenetically, we can practically clone people like carrots, and half the kids in this ghetto haven't even been inoculated for polio. We have established the most enormous medical entity ever conceived, and people are sicker than ever. We cure nothing! We heal nothing!
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next was Piano Red with Get Up Mare, 45 on Checker Records. And we also heard the Cosmic Psychos from Australia, circa 1987. Lead Me Astray, the title of the track, on Mr. Spaceman Records, this 45, this 7-inch single by Cosmic Psychos. And before the Cosmic Psychos, a reminder that you're listening to WHRB 95.3 FM to the Record Hospital, which remains open until 5 in the morning and opens its doors at 10 on every weekday. And so, just before that reminder, we also listened to the other side of a record we heard last week, by Loose Lips. It's a local record from 1980. Last week we heard The Sooner the Better. This time we heard Straying, that also had a bit of an imperfection at the beginning and got stuck right the first seconds of the 45. Which actually plays at 33, so it is a 33 RPM 7-inch record by Loose Lips. But in any case, an obscurity that I thought I would share with you, since there aren't too many chances for you to listen to it elsewhere. Which is also probably the case with a lot of the records I try to find every week to include in the playlist. We started the... or rather before the Loose Lips. This time we heard 6 songs in a row. We heard Yodler Killers. They were from Switzerland. They released the track that we heard in 1979. Jaco Masturbe, and you can find it on a compilation of worldwide early punk rock, Springtime in Belsen, the name of the compilation, including mostly bands from the US, from Europe rather. I think there's also a band from Japan here, but the rest, I think, are European bands, like Yodler Killers, who were from Switzerland. And we started with the Fee Fi Fo Fums. I think they were from the Pacific Northwest. We heard Electrifies Me on Boom Boom of Renton Records, based in Renton, Washington, from... I'm not sure, a couple of decades ago, perhaps. Thank you for tuning in. The next record is a 60s record from Maine by The Alliance.

song poem record on the one of the most prolific song poem labels, MSR Records, based in Hollywood, California. We heard Dick Kent with Will You Consider Me. That was preceded by Mary Winslow on Baghdad Records, Abacataba, another California-based label, another Hollywood-based label to be more precise. And earlier than that, from Texas, from the McAllen Texas Teen Scene compilation, we heard the Cavaliers, Congregation for Anti-Flirts Incorporated, which is also the title of the compilation, Congregation for Anti-Flirts Incorporated, the McAllen Texas Teen Scene 1965-1967. On Collectable Records, this CD, a track taken from this CD, the one by the Cavaliers, one of my all-time favorites. And An Obscurity from Maine for the beginning by The Alliance on the Critique label based in Bath, Maine. I think the band were from Portland, however. We heard I'll Be Kind. We are approaching the last half hour of the show, and another record from Maine is ready on the turntable, and we'll be listening to it together immediately. This one is by The Scavengers.

band from Göteborg, Sweden, and their name was, or is, Skiftande Enheter. They released this in England on Market Square Records. Title of the song, Yar Fak Nog, came out a few years ago. We also listened to a band from El Salvador, the other side of whose single we heard a couple of weeks ago, or was it last week? In any case, it's a version of CC Rider, as you could tell, on Picaro Records by SOS from El Salvador. From Hungary, on the Qualiton label, we heard Shock Otto and Metro. Della Reseges Kutia. Great and perhaps somewhat overlooked track on a 4-song EP on Qualiton Records. Not sure exactly of the year of release. And before this Hungarian record, we heard by the Krells, Psychedelic Feeling, great garage band on Last of the Garage Punk Unknowns compilation on volume 1 on vinyl, volumes 1 and 2 on CD. We heard here the track from the CD version of the compilation on Crypt Records. And we started with The Scavengers, spelled with a K, and She Lied, on the main record label that gives away any relevant information you might like to hear about, you might like to know about the origins of the band or the location of the band. MAYN is the label's moniker. Thank you for listening to our little rendezvous. My name is Dinos. We have another 15 minutes to listen to a few more. The next one is by The Kings.

We're reaching the end of tonight's early rendezvous. Last song we heard was by Texas band from the mid-60s, The Loose Ends. You can find it on Texas Punk Volume 9 on Psychedelic Records, with the releases from 1966. The Loose Ends, A Free Soul is what we heard, band from Fort Worth. Before them, The Shades on Big Top Records with Sunglasses. Get Off the Stage by Karen Starr on RSVP Records. And from New England, Sammy Salvo and Bo Dollars on the Mark V record label, we heard One Little Baby. For the beginning of the set, another band from Texas, from Houston, this time on the LRAC record label, The Kings, kicking it around. Thank you for tuning in to our little rendezvous. We are renewing our appointment for next Tuesday around 10 o'clock here on 95.3 FM WHRB. Last song for tonight by The Bridge on the Connecticut-based co-op record label. This is The Life of a Day by The Bridge. Have a good night and stay tuned. The Record Hospital continues until 5 in the morning.

Hello and welcome back to WHRB 95.3 FM, where you are currently listening to The Record Hospital. This is Ugga with my weekly set, The Tatty Puddle, and this week I'm playing music from a very specific country. I'm going to play the first song and see if anyone can guess. This first song is called Listen to the Bells, and it's by Easy. Enjoy.

Welcome back to WHRB. The country I'm going to be focusing on today is Sweden. I actually sort of discovered Swedish 90s indie and pop because I was trying to make a Brit pop set and kept running into these bands I really liked and then realizing they were Swedish. Sweden had a movement that very much mirrored Britpop, and a lot of the sounds are very similar. I had only really known Ace of Base before I found all these bands, so I'm very excited to show them to all of you. So you just heard Sun Years by Easy. Up next you'll hear Third Opinion by Popsicle, Going Further by Cloudberry Jam, and A Postcard from Madrid by Happy Dead Men. Thank you so much for tuning into WHRB. I'm sure I'll have more to say about some of these bands. I hope you enjoyed the next three, though.

Hello and welcome back to WHRB 95.3 FM. This is Ugo with my weekly Set the Tatty Puddle. This week I am playing Swedish 90s music, particularly alternative and pop alternative. You just heard Third Opinion by Popsicle, followed by Going Further by Cloudberry Jam, and finally, most recently, A Postcard from Madrid by Happy Dead Men. I think that these three songs sort of exemplify the main sounds that were coming out of this time. We have a sort of like loungy contingent, and then there's also a more pop rock contingent, and then there's a harder rock contingent. And so those are the three sounds you're going to be hearing a lot of jumbled up in this set. Coming up next, you're going to hear I Want to See You Dance Again by The Merrymakers. Then When I Speak Your Name by Beagle, and finally Birds in Cages by Eggstone. Eggstone is actually one of the first Swedish 90s bands that I heard, and I was just such a huge fan of this album, Vive la Difference. So if you like what you hear from them, I highly recommend checking out the album because it's super interesting and fun. Thank you so much for tuning into WHRB, and enjoy I Want to See You Dance Again by The Merrymakers.

0: 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This is Ugo with my weekly set, The Toddy Puddle, and you just heard When I Speak Your Name by Beagle and Birds in Cages by Eggstone. As a reminder, I'm playing Swedish music from the 90s. Up next, you're going to hear Choices by Mismates, Perfectly Normal Day by Speaker, and Louisa by Weeping Willows. Thank you so much for tuning in to WHRB, and enjoy the next three songs. Right before that, we're going to have a brief ad, but after the ad will be Choices by Mismates.
1: A voice that helped define early 2000s indie returns, this time reimagined at the piano. This Friday, Alec Unsworth of Clap Your Hands, Say Yeah brings a more intimate, stripped-down set to Arts at the Armory's Spotlight series in Somerville, offering a fresh take on the songs that built a fiercely independent fan base. Following a run of small European shows, this is a rare chance to hear Clap Your Hands, Say Yeah up close, raw, reflective, and deeply personal. Local artist Jessie Da Silva will open with her distinctive alt-Americana sound. 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

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This is Ugo with my weekly set, The Tatty Puddle, where I am playing music from Sweden today. You just heard Choices by Missmates, followed by Perfectly Normal Day by Speaker, Louisa by Weeping Willows, and then I got so wrapped up in that song that I added a new one, Settle Down in the Sun by Solveig Sandnes. I don't speak Swedish, but I'm trying. Coming up next, you're going to hear Lonely as Can Be by The Concretes, Happy in You by Whale, and Somebody She Likes by Yvonne. Just some interesting context for all of this music. The Cardigans, which, you know, that's the band that released Love Fool, which was a huge hit, is sort of in this Swedish music scene in Stockholm and also in Malmö. I'm not sure how to pronounce it. Malmö. But anyway, it's interesting that they sort of broke out and that song is a completely popular sort of pop and indie hit now. But these are the contemporaries of Love Fool by the Cardigans. Anyway, thank you so much again for tuning in. Enjoy Lonely as Can Be by the Concretes.

Hello and welcome back to WHRB 95.3 FM in Cambridge. This is Ugo with my weekly set, The Tidy Puddle, where I am playing Swedish music today for the Record Hospital, so that means Swedish rock and alternative. You just heard Lonely As Can Be by The Concretes, Happy In You by Whale, Somebody She Likes by Yvonne, and Girl Found by Brainpool. Up next, you'll hear Nostalgia Rise by The Sweeney, Soundtrack by Puffin, and Hold Me Tight by Ray Wonder. One thing to note is that all of these songs are in English, which sort of supports my earlier theory that I think that a lot of this music was very much drawn from the UK, and these bands pretty flawlessly emulate that also because they're singing in English instead of Swedish. There are plenty of sort of Swedish indie bands from this period as well. I really didn't want to mess up any names on air and didn't have time to learn them. So we stuck to the English side, but there's more to explore. Anyway, thank you so much for tuning in. Please enjoy Nostalgia Rise by The Sweeney.

0: Welcome back to WHRB 95.3 FM in Cambridge. This is Ugo with my weekly set, The Taddy Puddle, where I am playing Swedish music. You just heard Nostalgia Rise by The Sweeney, Soundtrack by Puffin, and most recently, Hold Me Tight by Ray Wonder. I'm going to play a brief ad and then return for some more comments and songs.
1: Hello, this is Criso Conducci, Music Director of the Kendall Square Orchestra. 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
0: A message from our friends at Classical, apparently. Those last two songs, Soundtrack by Puffin and then Hold Me Tight by Ray Wonder, are some of my favorites on this set. I think that the lounginess of Soundtrack is really fun, and I think Hold Me Tight is just crazy and loud, and so I liked those together. Up next, you're going to hear Summer in Your Heart by the Shermans, The Right to Be Unfunky by the Mopeds, and Hello by This Perfect Day. Thank you very much for tuning into WHRB. Enjoy these next three Swedish alternative 90s tunes.

Welcome back to WHRB 95.3 FM Cambridge. I'm Argo, this is my weekly set, The Tidy Puddle. I've been playing Swedish music. And you just heard Summer in Your Heart by the Shermans, The Right to Be Unfunky by the Mopeds, and most recently, Hello by This Perfect Day. We are reaching the end of my set with only 3 songs left. Up next, you're going to hear A Few Grains of Sand for Working Your Whole Life by Cinnamon, Focus by Komeda, and Skylark, My Friend by Blissful. Thank you so much for tuning in to WHRB and the Record Hospital. I hope you have a wonderful evening and enjoy these last 3 songs. We'll get it started with A Few Grains of Sand for Working Your Whole Life by Cinnamon.

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This is DJ Fractal. You just heard Borderline by If I Was a Pony. Before that, you heard Vámonos de Aquí by Weed 420. Next up are three songs by Blanket. First up is Green and Blue, then Lily Pad Hopping, and finally Shoelace. Hope you enjoy!

You just heard Girls My Age by EQ, Estratosfera, and Kiri. Before that was Shoelace by Blanket. Next up are two songs by Sesame Girl. First up is Wings of a Butterfly, followed by Superstar, which I'm dedicating to Rick.

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You just heard Returning by Juice Webster. Next up is Handprints by Chrysalis, followed by Margarita Sugar, also by Chrysalis. Hope you enjoy.

0: Thank you for listening to my set tonight. You just heard My Amazing Saturday by Tall Castle. To finish off my set, you're going to hear Cool Drink by Goshawk and BB Gun by Eilish Constance. Have a good night. Goodbye.
1: Goodbye.

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This is On Repeat with DJ Repeater. I am DJ Repeater. Hope we're all doing good tonight. Tonight we will be listening to an album that I was recommended to play for the hour that is this set. It is a Spanish screamo album called Los Peores, Siete Peores Kilometres de Mi Vida. Excuse my Spanish, I don't speak any. but yeah, pretty good album. You just listen to Cuando el Mar Pierde las Conchas. And coming next will be La Muerte Fosiliza el Recuerdo, El Grito Cristaliza la Agonia. The band is called Corea. It's an album from 2004. I hope you enjoy.

You just listened to Ophelia by Corea. We are currently listening to their album Los Peores, Siete Peores Kilometres de Mi Vida. Coming up next is Eterno on la Garganta de Tormento.

You just listened to Siete Kilometros by Korea. We're currently listening to their album Los Peores, Siete Peores Kilometros de Mi Vida. You are still listening to WHRP 95.3 FM. Coming up next is Millones de Cuervos by Korea. Enjoy. Actually, you just listened to Interrupciones. Up next is Siete Kilometros.

You just listened to Millones de Cuervos by Korea. This has been On Repeat with DJ Repeater. Once again, you are listening to WHRB 95.3 FM. Turning it over to the next set, thank you so much for listening to this quite lovely album with me. Very glad to have been able to play this recommendation from a good friend of mine. Have a nice night. See you around.

Sorry for the delay. Sorry, guys. Technical difficulties. You just heard Snina Inwan by Mafar, and then after that you heard Marot and Post Apocalypse, both all three from this really great alternative rock band from Palestine. Tonight is going to be exclusively focused on this band. I could have done more due diligence to Palestine and looked for more rock from this region, but I just thought they deserved a little love. Mafar is a Palestinian alternative rock band that was formed in Palestine in 2014. For those of you who don't remember, today is October 7th. It has been 3 years since Hamas attacked the people at the Israelis at that festival, and has also since marked 3 years since the escalated genocide in Gaza by the Israeli military and government. And tonight, I just thought, you know, to give an ode to Palestine and not just talk about, you know, the very real war and death and destruction, but, you know, learn about Palestine through the music and wonderful art that these people have very much created. You're listening to 95.3 FM WHRB Cambridge. I hope you're enjoying the show. Up next is Alayl Bahal Al-Yon, which basically means like the night, I think, below the night below the day. I'm not sure. Alayl is definitely the night, but yeah, I hope you're enjoying the show.

مش موجود.

We just heard three tracks from Charles Mingus's Mysterious Blues. We just heard the tune Vessarlian, before that Wrap Your Troubles in Dreams, and before that Mysterious Blues. On the title track, we heard from Roy Eldridge on trumpet, Jimmy Nepper on trombone, Eric Dolphy on alto sax, Tommy Flanagan on piano, and Joe Jones on drums, as well as Charles Mingus on bass. And on the other two tunes, we heard from Ted Curson and Lonnie Hillier on trumpets, Eric Dolphy on alto sax, bass clarinet, and flute, Charles McPherson on alto sax, Booker Irvin on tenor sax, Nico Bunnick on piano, Danny Richmond on drums, and Charles Mingus on bass. Those were recorded in 1960 and released on Candid Records. Next up, we're going to hear from Warren Marsh's release Posthumous, which was released after his 1987 death. It was released in 1989 on Interplay Records, although it was recorded on March 15th of 1985 in New York City. We are going to hear the tunes Unheard Of, Parisian Thoroughfare, and The Emperor's Old Clothes, all of which will feature Warren Marsh on tenor sax, Susan Chen on piano, George Mraz on bass, and Akira Tana on drums. Once again, Warren Marsh's Posthumous.

0: We just heard The Emperor's Old Clothes, before that Parisian Thoroughfare, and before that Unheard Of, all of which came from the 1989 Interplay Records release Posthumous from Warren Marsh. It was released after his 1987 death, recorded in 1985, and that featured Warren Marsh on tenor sax, Susan Chen on piano, George Mraz on bass, and Akira Tana on drums.
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0: Next up, we're going to hear from the band James Farm from their 2011 eponymous release. We're going to hear the tunes Pollywog and 1981. James Farm consists of Joshua Redman on tenor sax, Aaron Parks on piano, Matt Penman on bass, and Eric Harland on drums. This was released on Nonesuch Records. Once again, James Farm.

0: We just heard the tune 1981, and before that, Pollywog, both from the 2011 None Such release James Farm from the band of the same name. James Farm consists of Joshua Redman on tenor sax, Aaron Parks on piano, Matt Penman on bass, and Eric Harland on drums.
1: This is Sonny Rollins. 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
0: Next up, we're going to hear three tracks from Rand Blake's 1980 Arista Records release, Film Noir. We're going to hear the tune Spiral Staircase, which features Rand Blake on piano, Hankus Netzky on oboe, Paul Myers on electric guitar, and John Hazilla on drums, Key Largo, which will feature Rand Blake on piano, Paul Myers on electric bass, and John Hazilla on drums, and finally Touch of Evil, which will feature Rand Blake on piano, Chris Pazin, Spencer McLeish, Ingrid Monson, and Frank London on trumpets, Daryl Lowry on soprano sax, Ed Jackson on alto sax, Chris Brooks on electric guitar, Paul Myers on electric bass, John Hazilla on drums, and Pat Hollenbeck on percussion. And these were recorded on either January 23rd or 27th of 1980. Once again, Rand Blake's Film Noir.

Good morning. Thank you for listening to WHRB Cambridge 95.3 FM. You're listening to Squid's Jazz Hour. And for the next hour, we're going to be heading east and a little south through Kenya, Ethiopia, Somalia, and then maybe one stop in Zambia for some East African classic jazz. I hope you enjoy. We're going to start off with What's Love by The Cranes.

Thank you for listening to Squid's Jazz Hour. So what you just heard was What's Love by the Cranes, and then Were Hare Guzo by Helu Marija. And that means a journey to Harar, and the song does feel kind of like a road trip, and it was 6.5 minutes. But up next, we have The Homeless Wanderer by Emahoy Tezugi Marion Gibro. And it's a really beautiful piece. The artist is an Ethiopian nun and pianist whose music kind of blended the church tradition as well as the classical influence. And there's also something a little bit of her own. And this is The Homeless Wanderer from a record on which she plays her own composition. It's very quiet, so make sure to listen up.

after that stillness of the homeless wanderer, we'll pick it up a little bit with the energy and go to Shagu by Mulatu Astake, who some would say is like the father of Ethiopian jazz. And Shagu, its vibes and percussion are very notable, and then also very unmistakable with some minor key shimmer.

bit of a modern twist from what we've been doing. And they're a band devoted to the Ethiopian groove tradition. And it kind of has like a new treatment here.

0: Hi, this is Terry Crews, actor, former football player, and father of five. I'm also an expert on drama. 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
3: 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You heard Dodo by Kele Wube, Lanchi Bie by Talun Gese, War Pigs by Yukandaz, and Kemekem by Mikild Samuel Yirga. 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

for listening to WHRB Cambridge 95.3 FM. This is Squid's Jazz Hour. I want to give a shout out to Big Mass and Big Sarge in Little Rock. Thank you for being big supporters. We're coming to our last song, which is going to be Almaz Kerer by Theodros Mitsuki. And I hope you enjoy it. I hope you had a good morning with the Ethiopian jazz vibe. I know some of these were a little bit more experimental, but we're just having a little bit of fun this morning. But thank you for listening to Squid's Jazz Hour.

Good morning, everyone. You are listening to WHRB 95.3 FM in Cambridge. This is DJ Tsar, and today we're going to have a chill R&B set. I hope everybody's doing well. I hope everybody enjoyed the set before me. I caught the end of it. I really liked it. Some really fun stuff on there. But yeah, so this week I found one new artist. I found one new song that I really liked by an artist I already knew, and then I built everything else around it, trying to sort of match the tone and the vibe of their music. So you haven't heard them yet, but up soon you'll be hearing Sparkle Mommy, I'm pretty sure they go by, and I put in three songs by them along with one song by The Internet, which normally doesn't have super jazzy sounding music, but this song surprised me. Anyhow, you just heard, starting from the top of my set, Cranes in the Sky, of course, by Solange. After that, Bayou Baby, by Tellene. And then you just heard Moondweller, by Devarani. Hope you guys are enjoying so far.

Hello, everyone. You just heard Touch by Sparkle Mommy. So that's the start of the Sparkle Mommy trio that I put in here. I really, really like her sound. I wanted to apologize. When I said that you just heard Moondweller, that was by Devarani. That was actually the song that was about to play. And then after that, there was Ain't It Nice by Madison McFerrin. Hope you guys are enjoying the set.

All right, everyone, and that was the end of my set. Starting from what you just heard Bring Peace, Fly Away by Isilena. Before that, Honeydew by Anaïs. And before that, End We Go Gentle by Hiatus Coyote. And before that, 11th Hour by Linda Dawn. I hope you guys enjoy this set. I'll see you Friday. Bye.

Good morning, everyone. You are listening to the WHRB in Cambridge, 95.3 FM. I am DJ Kaiju, and this is my show, Polymerization, the Fusion Hours. This morning, I have for you a lot of jazz coming out of North Africa. So for the first, I guess, quarter of the set, you will be hearing some Sudanese music off of the album Beja Power, Electric, Soul, and Brass from Sudan's Red Sea Coast by Nuri and his Dorpa band. The songs you just heard were Sagama and Kwal. And then up next, you will have Alamal, Jabana, and Wandib, all by Nuri and his Dorpa band off of the album Beja Power, Electric, Soul, and Brass from Sudan's Red Sea Coast.

Alright, the song that you just heard was called Dalib off of the album Beja Power Electric Soul Brass from Sudan's Red Sea Coast by the band Nuri and his Dorpa band. That's about it from the music for the music we have from Sudan for this morning. I personally really like that album. I hope you guys enjoyed it as well. I think it's definitely worth giving it a re-listen. Up next, we have some Egyptian jazz, so staying in that same general region. We have some songs by Salah Ragab and the Cairo Jazz Band. So the first three are going to be Naveen, then Oriental Mood, and then Dawn, all off of the album Egyptian Jazz. I hope you enjoy.

0: Good morning, everyone. This is still DJ Kaiju. Just a quick break from the jazz for my favorite time of the week, the Word Book Talks, in partnership with The Coop. Today, I have with me...
1: Mary Dolan. I'm the event manager at The Coop.
0: Awesome. So, Mary, you spend a lot of time with books and around books. So, if you had to tell me about kind of what's hot, what's coming out, in this fall, what would you want to talk about?
1: Absolutely. Well, this is kind of our Super Bowl of the season. This is when all the big books comes out. When it's time to put on a sweater or a jacket, this is when you get excited because here come the big books. The fiction title that I'm most excited about this season is Partita by Barbara Kingsolver. Barbara has a very deep history of writings. I don't know how many books she's written. I would say somewhere around 20 or something. Her last book, which was published in 2023, Demon Copperhead, won the Pulitzer Prize. She has a very huge base, and this book is going to only help her kind of keep in that very rare space of someone who writes literary fiction for everybody. This starts with a character who's in rural Appalachia. Her name's Livia, and her phone rings, and she answers it. And it's her lover from her college days, who she hasn't spoken to and with whom she had a very tumultuous and ultimately tragic event happen. He's calling to say, I'm in the area and I'd like to see you. So that launches the book. Does she see him? Does she want to talk to him? All the memories from her college days where she was studying music. Ultimately, she has to decide, and she starts kind of living through, walking down memory lane, and the book is told in a nonlinear fashion, and it goes back and forth from her past as a college student to her present life, and there's lots of secrets buried there. The musical part of the book is actually fascinating. I'm not a musician, but I appreciate music, but a partita is a part of a musical variation, and Bach is probably the best known composer. And as a student, she's trying to tackle one of the most difficult piano pieces. And this book weaves the sort of the rhythm and the music and the dance of art and music into all of her life experiences. It's just brilliant. It's wonderful. She had a very difficult childhood. She had this traumatic incident that happened at college. She was passionately in love, and her lover basically disappears. So it sort of seamlessly weaves the passion for music with the heartbreaking consequences of what happened to her. Two very different people when they met as young people. Does she meet him or not? You have to read the book to find out.
0: Oh, that sounds really interesting. So Barbara Kingsolver has been writing for decades.
1: Yes.
0: In what ways would you say this book stands out from the rest? Kind of how is she approaching it differently? What is she tackling in a different way?
1: Yeah, great question. This actually is the most autobiographical book that Kingsolver has written. I didn't know this until I was kind of getting ready to prepare for speaking with you today, but Barbara Kingsolver actually studied to be a professional pianist. She is also from the region of rural Appalachia in Tennessee. That's where she grew up. That's where her roots are. Some of her books have that Appalachian sort of background in history, but to me, this feels like maybe it's the most autobiographical. I don't know about all of the trauma and all the things she experienced, but it feels like this might be her most personal book yet.
0: Right.
1: The other piece of it that really, it almost feels like a capstone to me. The book is so, it's so seamless in how it weaves the childhood loss and trauma with a musical element. As a reader, when you're going through it, you don't even realize where she's taking you. It's one of those books where there'll be, you know, a couple of sentences that you just have to close the book and sit and think for a second, like, how did she express you know?
0: Right.
1: How was she able to do that in that way? So I almost feel like this is sort of her at the height of her
0: right.
1: talent. And very different book from Demon Copperhead, but it feels a little bit more personal to me. I picked it to talk with you today because it's going to be a bestseller, but also
0: right.
1: because a big chunk of the book is set in college, and I thought college students might actually find that piece of it, sort of the stresses. Her lover is very different from her. She comes from a poor rural background, and music was actually her salvation. It was the only thing she could do to get away with from the sort of deprivation of her childhood. She does it so seamlessly. It's a beautiful story.
0: Awesome. So this definitely sounds like something I'm putting on my list, at least, and hopefully it leads me to the rest of her work.
1: Excellent.
0: So in that same vein of fiction, what else would you say there is to read?
1: Another book I chose specifically for a Harvard-Cambridge audience is The Witches of Cambridge by Alice Hoffman. Alice Hoffman, of course, is a New York Times bestseller, best-selling author. You may know her from Practical Magic. Her second Practical Magic 2 is, I think, still in theaters right now. This is really interesting because it's set at Radcliffe in the 1950s. It follows two women who are inducted into this mysterious and secret group of witches at Radcliffe known as the Lilith Society.
0: And is this Lilith Society something that actually existed?
1: It absolutely does. It's underground, and
0: of
1: it's,
0: course.
1: You know, there's lots of stories, and, you know, I think it's the source of a lot of inspiration, but witches and Halloween and Radcliffe and graveyards and dark cold nights, it's all here.
0: It's perfect for the season.
1: It is perfect for the season. What's interesting to me about it too is it's set in the 1950s, so McCarthyism is rampant, especially on college campuses, and it's how these two students who are roommates and more, they become very close as part of their sisterhood in the Lilith Society. Some of their colleagues in the Lilith Society start to go missing. So it's dark and deep, and there's a mystery element to it. It's wonderful. It's fun. Mm-hmm. It's, you know, it has this historical grounding, you just feel Harvard Square and Harvard and Radcliffe in every page that you read. It kind of jumps off the page. And
0: right.
1: we love Alice Hoffman. She's wonderful.
0: So it seems like a book that really likes walking the line between blending fiction and reality.
1: Absolutely.
0: Interesting.
1: Yep, it has some definitely, it makes me want to know more about the Lilith Society, actually.
0: Right, of course.
1: Yeah.
0: I'm actually probably going to search them up right after this. That
1: Excellent.
0: Sounds very,
1: I
0: really
1: should have brought copies. I can drop some for you.
0: Awesome. So then, kind of pivoting a bit in the realm of nonfiction,
1: mm-hmm.
0: what is there that's making waves?
1: There are two books on my list that I wanted to call out. The first one is by Michael Lewis, and you might know Michael Lewis from Moneyball and Liar's Poker. He's also a New York Times bestselling author. Michael has a gift of making the seemingly mundane incredibly interesting. I don't have that skill, and not many writers do, but he does. This is his book is called Blockers, and
0: right.
1: blockers are people who attempted to block Doge in the beginning of Trump's second term. These are government federal workers who tried to protect the areas in the federal government they managed. So this ranges from someone who's trying to protect tax information from going to 18-year-old coders who upload it to unsecure files. We're talking about tax information for every single American, including very detailed private information, your Social Security numbers, your medical history, all of those things. And then it also includes a security guard and what he tried to do to protect the things that was actually his job. So he takes this seemingly kind of boring, typical government kind of thing, and he tries to show you that there are everyday heroes amongst us and people who believe in our democracy, and you might not hear about them, but these are sort of the protectors of our federal bureaucracy, for better or worse.
0: Interesting. So you kind of hear about people that you would never expect to hear about, and how big of a contribution just like a regular person can have.
1: Exactly. One of the people featured is someone who studies wildfires and how to protect urban areas from burning. So when California erupted, when the wildfires happened a couple of years ago, that was his area of expertise, and they were trying to cut his job, and he was trying to say, hey, stop, like, this is kind of important, like,
0: right.
1: You know, whole sections of a Los Angeles were gone, and how many thousands of homes, you know, burned to the ground. And there are very specific actionable things that you can do to protect this. Right. And by eliminating his position, none of those things would happen. It just makes no sense. Mm. Michael Lewis and Blockers.
0: Interesting.
1: Another nonfiction to put on your list.
0: Awesome. And then what else in the nonfiction?
1: The last book I wanted to talk about today is one I'm super excited about. This is by Adam Grant, and the book is called Vibe. With loneliness surging in our country, Adam is a social scientist, and he studies a new theory about personal connection. In this book, he actually shows, you know, first of all, the importance of having personal connections. Everyone's distracted by social media and AI, and increasingly we're lonely and isolated. And in this book, Adam talks about how very important it is, everything from your daily interactions with your barista to your college professor to, you know, everyone that you encountered, you can establish personal connection and feel like you're part of something, you know, bigger. And he gives you sort of tips and strategies to employ to develop that sense of connection. The really exciting thing, Adam Grant is a Harvard grad. Oh. He is a best-selling author. He teaches at Wharton, and his classes always have a wait list. He's like, I think he's the number one. He got the best rating from
0: this
1: his students. He's the guy. He has a podcast with hundreds of thousands of followers, and he's just the guy of the moment who can talk to us about sort of social connection. Mm-hmm. What's super exciting, one of his stops on his 15-city tour, very, very few authors get 15-city tours anymore. Less than 10 people get 15 city tours. This is a big deal. Mm-hmm. Guess where one of his destinations is?
0: I hope it's somewhere nearby.
1: It would be Sanders Theater.
0: Oh, awesome.
1: Woo! On October 29th at 6 p.m., he will be in conversation with Brad Gilbert at Sanders Theater.
0: Right in Cambridge.
1: Right on campus.
0: Awesome.
1: Tickets are available now through the Harvard box office. Mm-hmm. If you just go to the Harvard box office, we made it super affordable for students. There's an option to buy the book, and there's an option just for admission. We want to pack the house. We want to show him some Harvard love. He was very insistent that he come to Harvard. This was the place he wanted to be, and we're super excited and happy to be working with him. But most importantly, I think this is such a topical, you know, subject right now, because it is easy to kind of live in your own world and not to establish social connection.
0: Yeah.
1: But it's so important. It's really sort of the underpinning of, you know, what keeps our society functioning and what keeps people happy, and that sense of social connection, we're losing it. And he's going to help us to reestablish that by creating good vibes.
0: Right. So it's a book that you cannot just learn from, but then kind of improve your own behaviors and your own life.
1: Absolutely.
0: Awesome.
1: Absolutely.
0: Awesome. Well, it was really great to have you on today.
1: Thank you so much.
0: I hope all of our listeners enjoyed. I hope you all go home and maybe pick out one of the four books
1: Come see us at the Coop. We'd be happy to walk you through what we're excited about. This was just kind of the tip of the iceberg, but happy reading. I know, at least for the college students listening, you don't have a lot of time, but kind of stepping away and immersing yourself in a good book is a very good way to relax and kind of keep going.
0: Yeah, and in case any of you listening missed it, the books we talked about were Partita by Barbara Kingsolver, The Witches of Cambridge by Alice Hoffman, Blockers by Michael Lewis, and Vibe by Adam Grant. I hope you've enjoyed the Werb and Coop book talks, and I hope you enjoy the music that is to come.

Hello, everyone. In case you forgot, just because there was a bit of a gap in the music, because of the book talk, which I hope you all enjoyed. I just want to remind you all what we're listening to. You just heard the song "Dawn" by Salah Agab, and the Cairo Jazz Band off of the album Egyptian Jazz. Like the title suggests, we have shifted from Sudanese to Egyptian music. And up next, we have two more songs by this band. We have a tribute to Sun Ra, and then Latino in Cairo, once again, both off of the album Egyptian Jazz, which is, if I might say, really, really good. I really like it. I hope you guys are enjoying it as well. North African jazz is incredibly interesting. I think it's very sonically distinct from a lot of the rest of the continent, which makes sense when you consider cultural differences, but it's a very interesting genre. It's a very diverse genre while also maintaining like a baseline in that you can tell when something is North African jazz, but you also are never going to hear the same thing twice. So I hope you enjoy the rest of this album, and then after that I think I will have some Ethiopian jazz for you.

Hey, I hope you enjoyed those past two songs. They were from another Egyptian band. This one called Al Masriyin, which I believe means the Egyptians in Egyptian Arabic, or I guess regular Arabic. But the songs you heard were Longa 79 off of the album Modern Music, Habibi Funk 006, and then Ebda Men Gedid off of that same album, Modern Music, Habibi Funk 006. Habibi Funk, in case you're interested, is a very interesting genre. It spans a lot, so it goes anywhere from, you know, more typical jazz to funk, like the name suggests, but also to psychedelic rock. It's a really interesting genre that I definitely recommend listening to if you're in the mood for something new. But up next, we have two songs by Ahmed Malik, who is an Algerian musician and composer. We have the songs Omar Gatlato and Hala, both off of the album Musique Originale de Films, or Habibi Funk 003. I hope you enjoy.

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1: All right. The music that you just heard and that you will continue to be hearing for probably the rest of the set was by Mulatu Astatke. He is an Ethiopian musician, composer, and arranger who basically pioneered the genre of Ethiojazz, which is, you know, Ethiopian jazz. He was the first African student at Berkeley, here in Boston, and he's been making music for 6 decades. So this guy is he's the GOAT, as I think some would say. He's collaborated with Duke Ellington and Alice Coltrane, and recently the Heliocentrics, Black Jesus Experience, and Nubian Twist. I really like his stuff. The album I'm playing right now is one that I really enjoy. It's New York, Addis, London, The Story of Ethiojazz from 1965 to 1975. The song you just heard was Tezeta. And right now you're hearing Yegele Tezeta. So I hope you enjoy. Up next, you're going to be hearing Yeker Mosu and Ene Alantchi Alnorem.

0: All right, the song you just heard is called Nile Waves by The Scorpions and Saif Abubakar. It's off the album Jazz, Jazz, Jazz, Habibi Funk 009. I actually really like this album. I'm a bit sad I couldn't play more of it, but if you tune in next week from Wednesday, 8 to 10 a.m., you will definitely hear some more. That's it for my set. This is DJ Kaiju. You just listened to Polymerization, The Fusion Hours, and I hope you have a great day.
1: Hi there. Welcome back to WHRB Cambridge 95.3 FM. I am Ovis. You are going to be listening to Toothpick AM with me for the next hour or so. We're going to be prioritizing Steve Reich today. So settle in, relax, enjoy your car ride or wherever it is that you're listening to us, and enjoy Steve Reich.

0: That was Loan Me a Dime by Boss Skaggs. I want to introduce a visiting DJ to the show today. As you all know, I am Ovis, and this is...
1: Hi, this is DK.
0: DK will be providing ambient, magical, cultural, contemporary, and anachronistic music from the East to the West.

0: Thank you so much for listening in to WHRB Cambridge 95.3 FM. I have been Ovis. This has been...
1: DK.
0: This has been Toothpick AM. And next up, we're going to give you some automation. Have a lovely rest of your day. Not a revely rest of your day. And this is us signing off. Bye-bye.
1: Bye.

0: That was the tune Lush Life, and before that, Train's Slow Blues, both of which appear on John Coltrane's 1958 prestige release, Lush Life. Train's Slow Blues, which was recorded on August 16th of 1957, featured John Coltrane on tenor sax, Earl May on bass, and Arthur Taylor on drums, whereas Lush Life, which was recorded on January 10th of 1958, featured John Coltrane on tenor sax, Donald Byrd on trumpet, Red Garland on piano, Paul Chambers on bass, and Louis Hayes on drums.
1: Real jazz, hot and cool. 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

The first piece of the hour will be Something in Common from the album Voices Deep Within, and that is Cedar Walton on piano and Willie Jones III on drums. After that, we'll be hearing from Art Blakey on the album Africaine.

We just listened to Celine from the album Africaine, and that was released in 1959. That was Art Blakey on percussion, Wayne Shore on tenor sax, Lee Morgan on trumpet, Walter Davis Jr. on piano, and Jaime Merritt on bass. Up next, we'll be listening to The Genius of Charlie Parker, released in 1945. The tune we'll be listening to is Merry Go Round. On bass, we have Curly Russell, drums Harold West, guitar Slim Gaylord, piano Bud Powell, and on alto sax, we have Charlie Parker. After that, we'll be listening to a bit more of Charlie Parker.

The album we were just listening to is Misterioso, and that was Round Midnight. The personnel on that was Thelonious Monk on piano, Johnny Griffin on sax, Charlie Roos on tenor sax, and Roy Haynes on the drums. And just before that, we heard Charlie Parker's Loverman from the Ken Burns Jazz Series on Charlie Parker. The personnel on that was Charlie Parker on alto sax, Dizzy Gillespie on piano, Lucky and Noise on guitar, Fred Culliver on tenor sax, Miles Davis on trumpet, and Lawrence Anderson on trombone. Following, we'll be listening to Little Rascal on a Rock, and that is from Thad Jones. Thad Jones' album, New Life. That's Thad Jones on flugelhorn and Mel Lewis on the drums. After that, we'll be listening to a bit of Count Basie.

What we just heard was Bye Bye Blackbird, and that was from the album Brussels 1964, and that was Chet Baker on trumpet, Rene Ortrager on piano, Franco Mansaggi on drums, Luigi Trissardi on bass, and Jax Pelzer on alto sax. And just before that, we heard the Count Basie Band, and the piece we just heard was Sweet Pea. And that was Count Basie and his big band orchestra. Coming up next, we'll be listening to Cecilia Is Love from the Complete Blue Note Elvin Jones Sessions in 1973. The personnel on this is Elvin Jones on drums, Joe Farrell on tenor sax, Jimmy Garrison on acoustic bass, and Chet Baker on the trumpet. After that, we'll be listening to some Earl Hines.

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We just heard from Ella Fitzgerald, and that was Midnight Sun from the album The Best of the Songbook. That was Ella Fitzgerald on vocals, John Collins on guitar, Steph Smith on violin, Russell Prokop on clarinet, Johnny Hodges on alto sax, Paul Gonzalez on tenor sax, and Clark Terry on the trumpet. Just before that, we were listening to Earl Hines, and that was Poor Butterfly, Live at the Party, 1970. Earl Hines was on the piano, Johnny Ray on vibraphone, Jack Crowley on guitar, Larry Richardson on bass, Cahil Madi on drums, and Escovedo on percussion. Coming up next, we'll be listening to Dexter Gordon's One Flight Up 1964. That was recorded in Barclay Studios in France, and the song is Kong Neptune. Dexter Gordon is on the tenor sax, Kenny Drew on the piano, Art Taylor on drums, and Niels Henning Petersen on the bass.

We just heard the song Picasso, and that was from the Ken Burns Jazz Series on Coleman Hawkins, released in 2000. The personal is Coleman Hawkins on tenor sax, Abby Lincoln on vocals, Benny Carter on alto sax, Don Bias on tenor sax, Roy Elridge on trumpet, Ray Nance on cornet, and Julian Priester on trombone. We're going to start getting into some Thelonious Monk right now, and the song is I Surrender Dear from the album Brilliant Corners. Thelonious Monk is on piano, Ernie Henry, alto sax, Sonny Rollins on tenor sax, Clark Terry on the trumpet, Oscar Pettiford on bass, and Max Roach on the drums. After that, we'll be hearing some Wes Montgomery.

Hello, this is Jimmy Cobb, and I'm talking to you from WHRV in Cambridge. 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

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We'll now move on to WHRB 95.3 FM Classical Music Afternoon Concert, beginning with Joskin's chanson Regrets Sans Fin, performed by members of the Taverner Consort under the baton of Andrew Parrott. This recording is brought to you on an EMI Classics compact disc.

You just heard Jaskin's chanson, Regrets Sans Fin, performed by members of the Taverner Consort under the baton of Andrew Parrott, brought to you on an EMI Classics compact disc. Next, you'll hear Scriabin's Four Preludes, Opus 37, performed by pianist Chitose Okashiro. This recording is brought to you on a Teldec compact disc.

0: You just heard Scriabin's Four Preludes, Opus 37, performed by pianist Chitose Okachiro, brought to you on a Pro Piano compact disc.
1: Next up, we're going to hear Bach's Cantata BWV1, Wie schön leuchtet der Morgenstern, sung by the Vienna Boys Choir under the baton of Nicholas Harnoncourt. This recording is on a Teldact compact CD.

0: Wie schön Leute der Morgenstern, performed by the Vienna Boys Choir under the baton of Nicholas Harnoncourt, brought to you on a Teldec compact disc. 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We'll be back with some chamber music after a short announcement.
1: Hello, this is Criso Conducci, music director of the Kendall Square Orchestra. 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That's Friday, October 9th, 7:30 p.m. at Sanders Theater. 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
0: Next, you'll hear Carl Weigel's String Quartet No. 1 in C minor, Opus 20, performed by the Christopher Quartet and brought to you on an Indiana University compact disc.

You just heard Weigel's String Quartet No. 1 in C minor, performed by the Christopher Quartet, brought to you on an Indiana University compact disc. Next, you'll hear Frederick Witt's Symphony No. 9 in D minor, performed by the Hamburg Symphony Orchestra under the baton of Johannes Moses. This recording is brought to you on an MDG compact disc.

Together, we just enjoyed Friedrich Wieth's Symphony No. 9. This was his last symphony published in 1818, performed by the Hamburg Symphony Orchestra under the baton of Johannes Moses off of an MDG Gold compact disc. Next, we'll enjoy Peter Matthews's The Last Song of Summer, a fitting selection as October gets underway and the fall air begins to have a nip in it. This is performed by Donald Moline on the cello and Randall Swanson on the organ off of a Dorian compact disc. Please enjoy.

What a lovely way to round off the hour, with a piece of romantic music for cello and organ off of a Dorian compact disc. Peter Matthews's The Last Song of Summer, performed by Donald Moline on cello and Randall Swanson on organ. Thanks again for tuning in to WHRB Cambridge 95.3 FM. Next, we'll enjoy Johann Svendsen's Symphony No. 2 in B-flat, Opus 15, conducted by Maurice Janssens, and performed by the Oslo Philharmonic Orchestra off of an EMI Classics compact disc.

0: What a rousing end to Johann Svendsen's Symphony No. 2 in B-flat, Opus 15, performed by the Oslo Philharmonic Orchestra under the baton of Maurice Johnsens, and released on an EMI Classics compact disc. Next, we'll hear a public service announcement from one of our community partners.
1: When you're high, you feel different. You think differently, you talk differently, you draw differently, you listen to music differently. But you probably already knew that. The problem is, you also drive differently, and not in a good way. That's why driving high is illegal everywhere. So if you're high, just don't drive. Make a plan to get a sober ride, because if you feel different, you drive different. 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
0: Next, we'll resume our afternoon programming with Heinrich von Bieber's Balletti Lamentabili, a lovely piece of early music from a Chandos Chanson Early Music Series compact disc performed by the Purcell Quartet. Please enjoy.

Together, we just heard Heinrich von Bieber's Balletti Lamentabili from a Chanson digital compact disc performed by the Purcell Quartet. Next, we'll turn to Finland to enjoy some of the music of Jean Sibelius, specifically his Kruievo, Opus No. 7, performed by Mariana Robom as soprano, Joram Hinnian, baritone, and the Helsinki University Chorus off of a Sony digital compact disc. Please enjoy.

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Welcome to the Opus 1 feature on WHRB Classical, where we explore the first published works of the great composers. Sometimes modest early efforts, sometimes trailblazing masterpieces, and sometimes simply the earliest works the masters chose not to destroy or chose to publish due to their greater quality when compared to earlier works. We begin the feature with one such work by Johannes Brahms. Now, Johannes Brahms was known for being quite the perfectionist when publishing his works, and was known to destroy a large number of his early pieces, and this piano sonata, therefore, is probably not his first written piece. It's already very ambitious. Its opening rhythm quotes and recollects that of the 29th piano sonata by Beethoven, the Hammerklavier. You'll hear that right from the get-go, and it's in four movements, truly monumental opus 1. We'll hear his first piano sonata in C major. You'll hear a recording featuring the great pianist Sviatoslav Richter, and this comes to us on an RCA compact disc. Once again, this is Brahms' first piano sonata. Please enjoy.

0: the monumental first piano sonata in C major by Johannes Brahms. You heard pianist Sviatoslav Richter, and this came to us on an RCA compact disc. We'll be right back with more classical music. Please stay tuned.
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0: Welcome back to the Opus 1 feature on WHRB Classical, where we explore the first published works of major composers. Our next

He published the one movement work, and the rest is history. We'll hear pianist Mary Pariah, and this comes to us on a Sony compact disc. Once again, this is Arban Berg's Piano Sonata, Opus 1. Please enjoy.

That was the first work of Abanberg, or rather the first published work, his Piano Sonata, Opus 1. And you heard pianist Marie Pereira, and this came to us on a Sony compact disc. You're listening to the Opus 1 feature on WHRB Classical, and we round out this evening's edition of it with another piano work, this time by Chopin. You'll hear the Rondo, Opus 1 in C minor. And you'll hear pianist Frederick Chu. This comes to us from the Harmonia Mundi label. Please enjoy.

And that was the Rondo in C minor by Chopin, Opus 1. You heard pianist Frederick Chiu, and this came to us on a Harmonia Mundi compact disc. And this brings us to the end of the Opus 1 feature this evening. We hope you've enjoyed the selection of first published works by major composers, and please join us again next week, October 14th, on Wednesday, 6 to 7 p.m., for our next Opus 1 feature. For now, stay tuned for more classical music.

WHRB, Cambridge. Next up, we'll be hearing music by Carl Maria von Weber. This is the Trio in G minor for flute, cello, and piano. That's opus 63. We'll be hearing a performance featuring flautist András Adorján, cellist Boris Pergamenchikov, and pianist Pavel Galilov. This recording comes from an Orfeo compact disc.

That was the trio in G minor for flute, cello, and piano, Opus 63 by Carl Maria von Weber. We heard flautist Andras Adorjan, cellist Boris Pergamenchikov, and pianist Pavel Galilov, and they were all recorded there on an Orfeo compact disc. Next up is music of Reinhold Glier. We'll be hearing a work entitled The Zaporozhye Cossacks, that's Opus 64. It's a piece of program music that depicts a 17th century episode in which the Turkish Sultan Mohammed IV wrote aggressively to the Cossacks and then received a mocking reply. The work is written in 5 movements. The first movement is an introduction. In the second movement, the Cossacks write the letter and then read it. In the third movement, they laugh at the letter. In the fourth movement, they dance and rejoice. And then there's a finale in the fifth movement. We'll hear a performance of the BBC Philharmonic Orchestra, led by Sir Edward Downes, and recorded here on a Chondos compact disc. Once again, this is the Zaporozhye Cossacks, Opus 64 by Reinhold Glier.

That was the Zaporozhye Cossacks, Opus 64, a work of program music by Reinhold Glier. We heard the BBC Philharmonic there, conducted by Sir Edward Downes, and recorded on a Chandos compact disc. Music of J.S. Bach is next. We'll be hearing the Passacaglia and Fugue in C minor, Schmieder Catalog number 582. This is a recording of Michel Chapuis performing on the Andersen organ in the Church of Our Savior in Copenhagen, and it comes from a Valois compact disc. Once again, J.S. Bach's Passacaglia and Fugue in C minor, Schmieder Catalog 582.

0: We just heard Michel Chapuis performing Bach's Passacaglia and Fugue in C minor, Schmieder Catalog number 582. And that recording came from a Valois compact disc.
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0: We'll continue on today's classical music with the Symphony No. 1 by American composer Richard Wilson. The symphony was written in 1984 and features four movements entitled Preparation, Action, Contemplation, and Reaction. The symphony is performed here by the New Zealand Symphony Orchestra, led by conductor James Sedaris. This recording comes from a Cook compact disc. The Symphony No. 1 by Richard Wilson.